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4: 914,
1: respond marks 1-35 for the 6 subject. 860 male, constant breathing, having a stomach ache.
4: 3 Sudley Court, off Sudley Road, apartment 301, respond on the central. 9, are you okay?

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1: Match 14, 2004.
2: Yeah, but 475 is around 213.
1: Yeah, let's 475, 2004.

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2: 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Respond on Central, Truck 1.
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2: Medic 56, respond 13-1, not alert, fainting, 915, Fordwood Circle off Craigmont Road on west, 13. Medic 280-13, 6 subjects, to Philadelphia Court, between the dead end Fontana Lane on east, 2807.
0: It's 13 around.
1: It's 13, 2007. Medic 56 around. Medic 56, heavy and rough as well. It's 13, medic 56, 77-year-old male, constant breathing. Face her husband, he's passing out.
4: At 39 switch surfaces. And on 395.
0: Copy, we're in the route.
4: Okay, you're gonna need truck one as a first responder.
0: Negative, we'll probably be closer than that.
4: Okay, truck one. Okay, 536, you can go service.
1: 536 clear.
4: That was 536.
5: 28. We're clear. 65-year-old female, conscious and breathing. I think neck pain. That's probably

0: Detaching utility 04.
1: Utility 304.
0: We can handle that ticket. I'm lost. That's just not a control call.
1: We picked up 395. They've been placed in service.
0: Okay. We're in service and station. Thank you.
1: Okay. 2009.
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Total red box 12-11, engine 12, engine 7, truck 8, respond for a CO investigation at 35 Sorgen Court between Wampler Road and the dead end on East 2016.

0: truck 18 route.
1: So it could be 69-14, 12-4, 6600 Ridge Road between Aspen, Woodway, and Iowa, unit 221C on East 2017.

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1: 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Another 405 on a rail. 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

0: Dispatcher Mima 7. I was contacted by Ambo 395 and requested to go on their call. Could you have me do their call, please?
1: 132.

0: 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I have problems 8 Cinnamon Circle between Old Court Road and Brentbrook Drive, Unit 3A on West. Medic 3.
1: Sorry, so it's
2: the West.
0: 533.
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0: 916,
1: Route. 916, Route 16, Phoenix 4. It's going to be a 50-year-old male, not conscious, but he says so known. Caller's no longer on the scene. She's advised that the subject was unresponsive in front of the location. He's wearing a red shirt, blue jeans, be a white male.
0: Okay.
1: 1055 is out. 1055 is out. 79-year-old male, conscious and breathing. Caller advised, her husband fell off the bed and needs assistance getting him back up. No injuries.
0: Receive. 56 and 405 will handle. We're in service.
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0: Yeah, you do a form out.
1: Two of four heavy route. A 2-4 kind of stage trying to arrival. Originally just came in as 6 subject. Remarks just saying it was referencing a call from police. Looks like there's an officer on scene now. Caller advised that subject was arguing, refusing to leave, and they were requesting a medic because she's inebriated or on something. Nothing for at this time.
0: Go for direct on paging.
1: Fine.

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2: 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EMS 5 is clear. Logan 8-13,
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1: 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Exit 13 arrived, T-Vehicle MVC. 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
0: Also, you can clear the channel. 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
3: 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All units rescue box 33-1. 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

0: medical box 15-6 in the 15 Medical Junior Mystery Response of pedestrian struck at 1557 Marriott Boulevard between I-Lane and German Hill Road near the IHOP. 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

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Between Prairie View and Horn Avenue. Respond on East, Medic 55, disregard your tones, 2131.

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1: 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Subject was elderly, patient's limping, not a brother.
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0: Yeah, I'm on location with that call with 203. The child is conscious, alert, and oriented. The feed has been dislodged, but have them continue.
1: Founder,
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1: Instant telling me around. Call him as he's locked out of the home. There are some medications inside. He's feeling faint. He declined the medics and says he needs to get into his home for his medication.

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Laceration 6947 Blank Road between Brook Mill Road and St. Vincent's Drive on West 2309.

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2: 517-17-18. Trouble breathing, 284 East Fidonia Road between Tyburn Court and Cardigan Road on Sunshine 43.
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0: 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Respond 35-1. 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
1: Iba a escribir como es de ti. It would be fun if I wrote. It would be fun if I wrote. It would be fun if I wrote. It would be fun if I wrote. Constant breathing. Pictures made as clearly.
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0: Ambo 325 is clear, no EMS needed.
1: Ambo 325,
2: 1284. 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
2: Pull about 17-18 into 17 Medic 14, response for a seizure at 11 Quiet Street Court between Girdwood Road and East Bedonia Road, Unit A, on Central 2157.

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0: 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Can you send us an under?
1: Yeah, she gave me mercy on that one.
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2: Oval Ops 35-1, engine 5, respond to request of units on scene at 5015 Wilkins Avenue between Chilwood Avenue and Firebird Drive, west 2159.

0: 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Same thing, 6422 Baltimore National Pike between Newark Drive and North Rowland Road, Unit 114, West 2159.
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medical bar 48-13, squad 43, medic 204, EMS 6, responsive unconscious patient, 1 Jerusalem Mill Court, between the Denton and Glenbauer Road on East 2226.

0: team is fixing this dispatch. 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
0: Sure, that is clear. 25 is clear. Arrive 22-28.

0: pay 47 for this. 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I fell in the tub. 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
1: 22-28. Correct. Thank you.
0: 22-28.
2: 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We're going to declare a patient refusal.
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1: I can see heaven and hell. Survive. 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Child say he lives at 5101 Springville Court. 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
3: This is, 43. Engineer discretion, we can handle.

0: He's on 20-83, 56-year-old male, conscious and breathing. Now subject fell from a deck 3 stories up. Nothing further at this time. Unknown extent of injuries.
1: Gopher's okay.
0: Engineer for dispatchers, mission 2-2 revised on route. Blue, they said they have 3.
2: Yeah, it's another block. We'll keep going.
0: Sure.
3: Diesel 202, I have 3 white heads, and I also have a EMT only on board, so white heads, but it'll be your discretion.
2: I do not have to keep going.
3: That
0: was good. 20-8. Police are on the scene. Advise, male is conscious and breathing, possibly has a broken leg. They're advising 3 to respond to apartment 102.
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0: 47, go ahead.
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3: I will arrive at the Carroll gas station and mail the location across the estimate to advise he's lost. Five, he looks like he's going to pass out. He has a call as well.
1: 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Night 4, clear, Sinai.
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0: Yeah, clear, 2240.
1: Thank you, 202, medic 204 arrived.
0: Yeah, the ride, 2240.

0: Perfect. 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
2: Medic 4 from dispatch.
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2: 6000 Baltimore National Pike?
3: 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I'm on our way. We'll head our way.
2: Thank you.
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1: Sorry, that's emergency.
0: 22%.
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0: Correct.
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1: 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Trouble breathing. 826 Braeside Road between Old Frederick Road and Paul Marty Road, West 2305.
2: Call about it, they just got him for hospital and he's up getting up the steps. She was at 175.

0: Besides this, guys, can you repeat your unreasonable?
1: The caller advised she just got home from the hospital, needs help getting up the steps. She weighs about 175.
0: Received.
1: 2306.
2: EMS 6 is clear.
1: EMS 6, have it cleared. 2306.
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1: 202, I have it clear. 2306.

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1: 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Alright, Howard, rescue on Howard, engine 11 and Howard, medic 15, response for MBC on 95 northbound between 895 and 195.
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2: 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I-95 northbound between 46 and 47.
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1: Mariana, Rundle Medic 32, respond 37-1, 2802 Georgia Avenue between Bryan Street and Annapolis Road West, 2317. Engine 41, standby.
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2: You said we'll turn it over to the pilot with command, I'll advise. 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
2: 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Yes, sir. Hey, I'm going to need you to expedite BG&E. I have three different locations that there's...
1: Nine course.
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1: 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Show breathing 826, grade 5 road between Old Frederick Road and Palmer Beach Road, west 2324.
2: I got active fire burning above a camper. We're okay for now. Hopefully they can get here sooner. Thank you.
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1: Automatic 95, respond 94-90, transport for an MBC on 95 northbound, 895 and 195 on west,
4: 2324. Max, here, we saw 14-28, Chelsea, 6724 Bonnie Ridge Drive, off of Witchwood Court and Maple Leaf Court. Plumber 102, respond on west, 2325.
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3: 7-9, respond on east 2325. 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
1: Yeah, EMS 8 is clear.
2: On direct, you're clear. Medic 13 is on scene of a 4-23 box for trouble breathing that EMS 5 is placed on. I believe we have posted
5: EMS 4 response for a labor call 94 at 944 Lance Avenue between Martin Road.
2: Direct, EMS 5, you're clear.
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1: Next 7, 2332. Over the last 8-1, 8 from 8. The Crawford, Odell, Taylor Avenue, and Taylor Road, East 2332.

0: And you guys out.
1: AJ, you're out. AJ, they're responding for smelling of plastic burning in the neighborhood. London, car is unsure where it's coming from. That's further.
0: All right.
1: 2333.
0: Anyone
1: ever out? This anyone that sent you a score is 19-year-old female, conscious breathing and labor.
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1: Go ahead.
0: Yeah, we'll run them for this call.
1: That's correct, when you're ready.
0: Go ahead.
1: 0716-2619-70412.
0: Copy, thank you.
1: No problem, 2355.

0: Sí, no sé.
1: Y es así.
0: Yeah, I just vote with Benny 13. It sounds like it's mostly an administrative issue. I'm going to go ahead and clear. I also think that Benny 13 will be clearing in a few moments, and we'll handle it from there.
1: I'm direct, 2336. Go ahead.
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0: Do you have no odor in the area, just that haze coming from Canada, or clear?
1: Yeah, clear. 20 minutes.

OVAC 15-14, engine 16, respond for an odor of smoke at 2 Pocono Court, Pasadena Ridge Road, dead end, unit E, on East 2339.

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0: And 16, it's gonna be a three-story building, polarized odor of smoke on the third floor, nothing further.
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1: And 16, guys.
0: Call was actually for an odor of smoke outside. Explain to the residents what's going on the East Coast right now, and we're clear.
1: Okay, I'm clear. Play the free time.

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0: 515-6513 Oxford Lane, Bernie Howard, Medic 95, Howard and 211, the South of UMDC on 95 northbound between 895 and 195, and 351 your time is southbound side on west 2350. Medic 3, standby. Medic 3, 13-14, trouble breathing, 776 Sharon Crossroads between West Hills Parkway and Martin Drive on West 2350.
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0: Medic 16, 7-5, headache, 327 Leanne Road between Catherine Avenue and Essex Avenue on East 2351. Engine 7 or 71. 1258 Damsel Road for a CO alarm.
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0: 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At 1258 Damsel Road between South Monmouth and Walnut Grove Road on the east.
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1: Medic 16 en route. 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
2: Ambo 355. 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
1: 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It's further subject in the NDC. 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

0: On arrival, caller advised that daughter was assaulted, my boyfriend, her eyes wants to shut. 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
0: Yeah, it's everywhere out here. 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
1: I'm sorry, good night.

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0: Dispatcher mentioned that we've checked out the area. We're paying to get him here as soon as we left the station. We're clear.
1: Engine 2 on direct. Sure, anything. Thanks, Bob, I'm out.
2: Thanks, Bob, maybe you're out. Thanks, Bob, see you when you're female constant breathing. It's control breathing. CHF.
1: Just thank you.
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0: 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They killed the power. 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

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Those are 14.

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1: Hey, 211. Hey, Ralph. It's gonna be a waterfall alarm came through the alarm company. That's right. 211.
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1: 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The owner's here, false alarm.
2: Perfect.
1: Cool, 22.
3: Thanks, Nixon. Have your eye. You think you want your Romeo conscious and breathing? Some trouble breathing, difficulty speaking, taking breaths.
1: What?
3: Those are

0: feeling this, man.
1: Feeling good.
0: I'm alright. I'll be investigating. I did have an accident on the fucking beach.

0: still haven't seen that mega.
1: For 211 backup.
2: Medic 16 to 203.
3: Medic 16, Delta 25.
0: 211 and 211 backup. Be advised that I tried to sound the alarm here at the panel. It's not silencing, so let me know what you got when you're back here.
1: I'm directing.

EMS-1, MO-1, respond with NASH-1, diabetic patient, 7001 Charles Street, between Ruxton Ridge Road and Green Ridge Road, Crescent Green Wood Road, on 10th Street, up to 27.

0: Go ahead, 211.
1: Yes, I don't know if there's a way you can put a note for if there's a call that comes out here. I do have a phone number that directly contacts the company that owns this property.
0: Go ahead with the phone number.
1: 410-866-0166.

0: Engine 211 from dispatch. I copied the number and I placed it on the call. As far as making it a note, a recurring note for the call, you just need to email Captain Stelmack.
1: Yes.
0: Oh, did you want?

Back on 1-27 Chest Gaines, 531 South, correction, South, 531 Stevenson Lane, between Newberry Lane and Oxford Road, Unit 211, Central, those are

0: He was one. Those are 3-4.
1: Two of them for home, two of them back up.
0: Gotcha.
1: Alarm has been reset. Alarm has been reset at the panel in the fire pump room. There's no obvious drop in pressure. There's no way back to Alpha now.
0: All right.
2: We're coming.
0: 12:34. 0034.

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1: 106, hello, 36.
0: Two 11 from Dale and Backup.
2: Hello.
0: Yeah, you in the warehouse?
2: I can be.
0: All right, so do you make your way to the trolley door closest to the fire conference?
2: Almost, sir.
3: 14-14-17 psychiatric patient, 2 Railroad Avenue between Falls Road and the dead end on Central, 37.

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0: y nuestros dones.
1: Y nuestros dones. Yes, the spirit in will fire, 20-year-old female conscious breathing, seven chest pains, right side is swollen.
2: And we'll find them out.
1: And we'll fire, level 56.

0: professor for here on behalf of Mrs. Clear, is that correct?
1: Can you
0: repeat your message, Camilla? RMDP says we can clear, is that correct?
1: Are you talking about the voluntary transport part?
0: That's correct.
1: No, that just means that the cop says that the patient's going to go willingly.
2: 11-12, engine 11 for the full assist, 748.
1: That's correct.
2: Oak Brook Road, Crush E, Bay Area, and Edgewood Road, Central. That was a 58.

Tank 13, 4-6, Chastain, 309, Redwood Circle, Crossy, Sycamore, at Westside Men's Shelter, west of the 58.

0: Dispatch from Medic 4, we are clearing 212 as that just been moved to now. You can clear Medic 13, we got this.
1: I'm very careful to air. So we'll be fine.
2: As well. There's 11, those are 59.
3: Dispatch, these are saying, cancel that call for your medic, that was 59.
2: Medic 14. Those are 59.
0: All right, where do I say?

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1: Jesus, sir.
0: Okay.

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1: One or six. Engine 11 arrived. One or six.
2: Engine 3 arrived. We just asked the 18DX is one out of loop.
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1: Two, seven.

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2: 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That's pretty.
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0: 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Can you place this out of service, decon?
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2: 19, clear in the lane, what's needed?
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2: Medic 7,
1: Central.
2: Repeat your last 304. Mr. McClure, you said 215?
0: That's correct.
2: Two of them. All right. 304.

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1: 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Sugar level dropped to 53. That's not normal breathing.
0: Sure.
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West, please say. Okay, 8-34 for a bleeding subject, 8-41 Dita Drive, cross the Arcola Road and Cypress Lane Drive. 1-8.

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3 for a fall. 1 Eastern Boulevard, Cross Street, Virginia Avenue, Alpine Row, Autumn Lake.

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0: 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CW 127 Ambassador Road off of Rutherford Road and Belmont Avenue, Mentor, Maryland. Respond on West 404. Amber 1, stand by for a copy. Respond, EMS 1, respond on 1-18, trouble breathing, 937 Fairmont Avenue off of Windsor Road and Lokesdale Road. Respond on Central, Amber 1.
1: Switching.
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0: 960, we saw my 8-3, 6 off the axles, abnormal breathing, 7146 Greenwood Avenue off of Willow Drive and 3rd Street, respond on East, 405.
2: Yeah, I mean, anyway, we're fine.

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0: Medic 16 in Ralph.
1: 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There's some trouble breathing, swelling in her right breast, nothing further.

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OS 16-516. Fire alarm 6047 Kenwood Avenue, Crossy Hazel Avenue, Shady Spring Avenue, East. 47. OS 13-313, unknown order, 1205 Baker Avenue, Crossing Prince George Street, Carroll Street, West, 47.

0: That certainly helps.
1: Thanks, heavy route. Yeah, 43-year-old male, constantly breathing with chest pain. I'll be waiting outside for you. That's further.
0: All right, thanks.
2: Right.
1: 10-16, heavy route. The fire alarm came through the alarm company. What's further?
2: Machinery.

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1: Hi, Ken. 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The 68-year-old male caused some breathing. He's dehydrated, can't move. 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So the door is locked. 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
2: Yes, please. 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

0: Hey, Jamie, you're up. You can resign for a possible forced entry. Full advice can be right side of the building. You know, feeling dehydrated, can't move, unable to get to the door.
1: Twenty-five-year-old male, constant breathing, is a diabetic. The lowest diabetic is high. Advise, the phone number is either 200 or 201.
2: And 56 is dark.
1: 506.
3: Number 5, what is the warning to the subject? 717 Main Street Lane, Crest Street, North Brooklyn, Savage, St. Charles Residences on West 506.

0: engine, 50-50, that's it.
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2: Are they referring to a different apartment number or a different building number?
1: They're referring to a different apartment number. They said previous calls from the phone number show apartment 201, but the caller keeps giving 200.
0: Okay.
1: Summary.

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1: I stretch.
0: Five or nine.

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1: Hey, Paul, have you out? Is this 3-year-old male constant breathing? Seen from nose to mouth. Is it a language barrier?
2: OS 7-16 to 71-15, chest pains, 1000 Franklin Avenue, crossing off Mullen Avenue, dead end on the east, 518.

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1: 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And yet 5060 is in void. She does see blood thinners.
0: Okay.

0: Medic 16 is clear.
1: Medic 16, 521.
2: Medic 16, I'm out.
1: Medic 15, heavy route. Medic 15 is 58-year-old male, cautious breathing, now alert. Advise that the brother's out of it, if you mark him, that's perfect.
2: Do you have voice from this?
1: They do have the call.
2: Great, thank you.

0: 12 Uncle Box 13-1, engine 13 for the investigation of smoke, possibly from Canada. 1423 Darius Port off of 5 and 5. Respond on west, 534. Static 16, stand by, very copy. Static 16 on the road, we're talking about 7-3 for the 6th subject, multiple level consciousness, 11 Avenel, Avenel Road, off of Terrace Road and Riverside Road. Respond on east, static 16.
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0: 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I'm very positive.
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1: I believe so. We don't have another address. Name is Sheila. Okay.
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0: 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What is that service returning, please?
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0: Okay, good.
1: 41619.

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0: 28 to anything that's 23, trouble breathing. Lane 211, Airport Circle, across the Eastern Court, Lakeside Boulevard, West 635.
1: That's for 41.
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0: Not Tony versus on Raw.
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2: And
1: six, good. 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
0: No, thank you. Please come out.
2: Just came out. Let me see if anything. And Medic 10, have your out.

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1: Okay. I'm medics, I don't have you clear. And bench 6, standby. Look, we do have a number attached with a knockbox hazard, but it may be number 2, just the building itself. Standby, I'm going to give it a try.
2: Alright, so you're trying to make contact with them?
1: We have a number through the hazard on the knockbox, but it may be the number 2, just the building itself. I'm not sure if that's sure if it's a contact number or standby, I want to try the number.
2: All right, thanks.

0: six from dispatch. Yeah, that number was just to the center itself. It wasn't a representative number.
1: All right, thanks.

0: dispatch from 41.
1: We're here with security. They're advising they don't have anything on their end. You said this is just an auto alarm from the company?
2: Yes, that's correct. Only thing it advised was order and nothing further. Zone 1 and nothing further.
1: Three Chief, I'll check on 110.
2: On the right, 632.

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0: Got a malfunction at the attack turret location. 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

0: 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They were testing the system. They were having their location.
1: Hold up. Complete. System back in normal status.
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0: Paramedic 150 has me around. Paramedic 150, Philly 358, 24-year-old female, constant breathing, having chest pains, advised, come to the back.

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2: 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And so the caller advised that it was just before the Dunkin' Donuts. They saw sparks flying out over the power lines. That it was at the pole by the used car dealership.
3: That was okay.

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1: Stand by, 7. No, they're not. I was a third party caller.

0: Congratulations. I got a phone number for you on your right.
1: What?
0: 176248. The fuse, the top of the pole is blown. Power still on in the area.
1: I'm there, please try.
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0: Block 35-53, Engine 41, Engine 5, Medic 13, respond for a hemorrhage. I-195 between 3 and 4 on the eastbound side. Engine 5, your assignment will be the westbound side. Smile on west, 657.
1: 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For a small bush on fire. 8639 Bel Air Road off of Silver Spring Road and Link Avenue. Operate on East 657.
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2: 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Respond on west, 6 of E.
1: Engine 2, 6 of E. It's on fire outside of the tank. The caller thinks he put out the fire, but it's still smoldering.
3: Sounds correct.
1: 658. Color's going to be an 2001 dark blue Ford Escape. Nothing further.
3: He's right.
1: 659. Engine 2, we received multiple calls from this intersection. Color by the transformer blue, power's going on and off. Can now see black smoke from Midfield and 7 Mile. There's a fence that's possibly on fire as well. Nothing further.
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0: Jason Drew, I got a hold number for you.
1: Go ahead.
0: BGE 68180 at the dispatch address. So I got wires down everywhere and power's out in the area. I do have a fence on fire at this time.
1: Sure. 7-1.

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1: 5,
0: crossing at Church Road, Mary Boulevard, the North Point Government Center. 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
2: All right, we just saw. We're coming up and around, left the lane.

33-7, engine 3, medic 113, EMSA, respond for trouble breathing, 5420 Llewellyn Avenue, cross street of Flannery Lane and Virginia Street, respond on west, 73.

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1: 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Here's responding medical box 33-7. 93-year-old male, conscious, ineffective breathing. History of colon cancer, patient having trouble for breathing, gasping for air, nothing further.
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1: And 2 from dispatch. Engine 2, are you going to be waiting on scene for me, Jamie?
4: We still have an active fire burning due to a fence being energized, so we're still assessing the situation. I do need police to respond, shut down 7 mile of midfield for me, ASAP.
1: I'm going to
5: respond. Dasher 41. 41 and 5 are arrived. Medic 13, what's your direction of travel?
6: 113 on west.
1: Medic 113, 705. Medic 13 for dispatch.
7: Medic 13 for the car, southbound.

0: 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I didn't catch your transmission.
1: They're coming southbound.
0: Medic 13 for 41. You're just before exit 4A for 95 North. Be on your left side. Just loop you around.

0: two nozzles from two. How are we looking with the fence?
1: We're good. We're putting those at the bank now.
0: Okay. I'm trying to get the generator shut off.
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0: 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No ETA from police. There is one officer in route. BG&E has a 45-minute ETA. The tech is in route.
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medic 54, respond box 21-7 for trouble breathing, 3723 White Pine Road, Crusher and Carrollwood Road, Bullies Quarter Road, Armitage and David, respond on East 736.

Rainbow 395, respond box 17-15 for a call. 20 Summers Court, crossing the East Castle Road in the dead end. 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

54 now. Minute 54, I have you in route. First party caller, 22-year-old female, conscious and breathing. She believes she's in apartment B as in David, but advised she will be sitting outside. She's having trouble breathing and she doesn't have her inhaler.

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1: This is 6 Avenue Monroe. Approximately a 35-year-old female, not conscious, breathing status is unknown. They're stating that by the smoke and drills grill, looked like someone was unconscious in front of the location. Caller said the patient was
2: a 14-26, sponsor of Follicis, 2229 West Joppa Road, crossing at Tally Ho Road and White Manor Drive, the Benedictine Sisters of Baltimore. 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
3: route. 947, I have your route. Is a 20-year-old female conscious and breathing? The caller is advising me to slowly hear her left knee.

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0: Engine 51, Medic 19. It's going to be a single vehicle MVC. PD is on scene. Been advised that there's leakage from the truck. Originally, call stated that there was no injuries. Just trying to confirm with PD if there's a patient. Actually, Medic 19, there is no patient. You can clear and go on service.
1: We're clear, thank you.
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1: Medic 6 Avian Rod is a 73-year-old female, conscious and breathing, has severe right side of lower back and groin pain. Had a shot 2 days ago, and it helped the left side, but it's not helping the right side.
2: VGE, full number 162750. 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Looks like it's only just Verizon wires involved.
3: 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Looks like the PD side made a notification of it already.
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0: 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Respond on Central.
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2: 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Engine 10, caller advised the smoke detector has been going off since Tuesday, and now they smell smoke. It's coming from the basement.
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0: 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Respond on east, Medic 106.
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1: Hey, Juwan, how do you know? Interesting on request 1-5. It's going to be a male, not conscious, not breathing. Apartment 4A. Caller advised her client is dead. Says she's walked into his home and found him that way. No further.

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1: Okay, so they're going to rendezvous here?
0: That's correct.
2: EMS-7 from 395, that's correct. We've got a hypotensive and bradycardic patient, had knee surgery within the past few days, had a syncopolysis this morning and hit her head.
1: Okay, how far away are you?
2: 3 minutes, ETA to 17.
1: I'll be here.
3: Okay, if I want to fetch.
0: Go ahead. Priority 4, 821. 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
3: 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Can I get that from you, please?
0: That's going to be 821.
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118 respond box 18-3 for a fall, 5440 Old Court Road, Crozier and South Main Road, Carlson Road, apartment 101, respond on west, 826.

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0: 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Caller fell while trying to get on the bus the other day, now in pain, reporting a neck injury. Nothing further.
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2: 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Howard County's got equipment on scene. One on fire.
1: Truck 15, medic 9, respond for an MVC, 4112 North Point Boulevard, crossing to Kirkland Road, New Battle Grove Road, respond on east. Truck 15.
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1: Medic 11, standby. Medic 11, respond to 32 for an allergic reaction. 205 East Joppa Road, crossing the Fairmount Avenue, Virginia Avenue, the Ridgely. Respond on Central. Medic 11. All right, pushing over. 831.
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0: 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I don't appear anybody's inside. We'll advise.
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0: We're in the lobby, and we don't see anyone. Can you make a call back?
1: All right, I'll give them a call back.
0: Well, I'm over here. We can come up if they want to give you an apartment number.

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1: Received. We're clear for 10.
0: Sir, I have a clear 836.
2: Good for medic 9. We just passed 4112. We don't have anything at this location. We're going to get this here.
0: Medic 9, you're on west.
2: My apologies, sir.
0: 836.
3: Unfortunately, no. This is the only information that they gave.
2: Good for medic 9. 4112, there is no incident there at first. Workers at the facility.
3: I'll comment for police to see if they have a better location.
4: Dispatch Rambo 295.
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4: 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We're going to continue transport to Sinai.
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1: River Blacks 8-15, truck 8, respond for a fire alarm. 8828 Walter Boulevard, partially east of the road, the Oak Crest Village driveway. At Oak Crest Village, respond on the east, 840.

Paramedic 5, respond back 5-7 for a sick subject, 2602 Myrtle Avenue, crossing at Sulphur Spring Road and a dead end. Respond on west, 840.

0: He said he gave me the wrong address. He said he's at 216 Earls Road, and it's a sign that says parking lot for rent, LLC.
1: Earls Road's like a 54 box?
0: That's what he's saying now. Because he initially confirmed the 4112 North Point Boulevard, and then he said, oh, I'm sorry, that's the wrong address. It means 216 Earls Road.
1: Okay, you can clear the box for this and start a 54 box there.
2: I'm here at
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0: 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And both walls clear.
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0: 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Bravo Box 3-5, Engine 18, Medic 113, respond for an MDC. 2845 Rolling Road, crossing at Windsor Boulevard and Ashio Drive, the Wawa. Respond on West, Medic 113.
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0: Box. 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Crossing a large Brook Road, McTavish Avenue, to Green Tree Court, unit 9202. Respond on West, 847.
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0: EMS 3-5, respond box 4-6 for 6 subject, 309 Redwood Circle, crossing at Sycamore Street, the West Side Men's Shelter. 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
0: 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Respond on East, 849.
1: Sir. 849. Engine 18, have you around? Truck 13, clear, 848. Truck 13, medic 13, have you clear? Truck 13 for dispatch.
5: Go ahead.
1: Truck 13, I have engine 18 responding to the 13 at 16 with a fire alarm, 2500 Security Boulevard. I can take the call, you'll just take it.
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Beachway in the Harford County. And both 485 responded to their box 808-1 for a sick subject. 511 Cider Press Court, Apartment G, crossing of Falconer Road. Respond on E from their talk group EMS 850.

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1: Next 16 route.
0: Number 16, I have you on route. They're saying that police got the location earlier and the subject is at the Loke. Subjects are attempting to leave the parking lot but went into a ditch. They are now requesting medics. It's a green ramp pickup truck.
2: Tampa 10, standby. 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
3: We're gonna be clear, you still need us on that 13 box?
0: Truck 13's now on it, but they are still en route. Truck 13 from dispatch, I have engine 3 clearing a 3-5, are they gonna be closer?
4: Yeah, we're still in Howard County, I haven't been able to turn around yet, so probably.
0: Okay, correct, engine 3, did you copy? I'm gonna put you back on the 13-16.
2: Medic 14, respond box 1-31.
5: Yeah, go ahead, that one.
2: 415 Avenue, West Chesapeake Avenue.
5: Yeah, they're here, just talking to the patient. It was a very minor fender bender. And they both work for the same company, both vehicles left the scene because they got a job and left the patient here.
0: Okay. I'm direct, 8:30, 8:53.
2: Medic 2, respond box 1-6 for six subject.
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0: Medic 2, you're responding for a 77-year-old female, conscious breathing. Unit 219, residents feeling weak, dizzy, has a history of reflux and like to be checked out.
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3: Between the Ford commercial and the Cube Smart, you said the tow truck people are trying to leave you all down?
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5: Ambulance will route.
3: I have you all arrived, ankle 12, I have you on route, it's a 6-year-old male, conscious and breathing, outside of the location, the male possibly homeless, doesn't look well, looks like he's about to pass out, and customers advise that he almost fell on his face. He's a white male, around 50 years old, wearing bright orange shirt on the right side, in front of the location.
1: Medic, 55, not 203.
5: Ambulance will arrive.
3: 856.
0: Having chest pain. 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Okay. 856.
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2: Roadblock 15-64, engine 271, engine 6, responding to smoke investigation. 695 between exits 41 and 42 on the inner loop between Cove Road and North Point Boulevard. Engine 6, your assignment be the outer loop. Respond on east 907.
0: And before you asking for EMS too? 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
2: man. Pillow Lock 35-1, truck 5, response for a fire alarm, 1106 Linden Avenue, crossing at Westland Boulevard and Gloria Avenue.
5: 271 route.
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6: EMS 2, respond 4-20 box at their question ammo 4 for a fall, not alert. 707 Maiden Choice Lane off of Lawrenceville Road and McTavish Avenue.
0: EMS 2,
6: 9202. Operate on west 909.
2: Engine 3,
7: engine 3, conversation, we spoke to the subject. He does not want to go. Very adamant on that. Does not need any help. There's nothing wrong with him. So we're going to clear on a no EMS needed. If anyone calls back, maybe send an officer. He did not want EMS there at all.
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2: 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We've covered 41 to 42. I think it's just the ongoing hazard that we have area. Just a heavy concentration in this location. Go ahead and cancel everything. We'll be clear.
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3: Correct, there.
1: Can you 15?
3: 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Respond on west, Medic 113.
1: Inbound 475, heavy route.
4: Inbound 475, heavy route, to be a 90-year-old female, Liffey building. Patient's having weakness, headache, possible UTI and dehydration.
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0: I think 60 is going to be a 94-year-old male. Brother's unable to move. Obviously, he's weak, possibly dehydrated. It's going to be a permanent F.
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0: 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Patient has a sharp pain in her abdomen, short of breath. 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
1: 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Just want to confirm this is a second patient with chest pain.
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0: Edge 56, 924. Engine 56, caller advised about a 4 mile down from Olin Geo Park towards the Ivy Mill. Storm caused 3 heavy branches to fall as Verizon wires.
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4: 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It's a 74-year-old male, conscious and breathing. 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
4: 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It's a 27-year-old female, conscious and breathing. She's home alone with her 8-year-old. She's on advising that she feels shaky, weak, her heart rate is 174, and she thinks she's having a panic attack.

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2: 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We're going to be clear.
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1: Engine 56, 931. This is 27-year-old female, conscious and breathing. She did call before and cancel. She's calling back saying her body feels tingling, her heart rate is fast. The call taking is updated. It says the address is supposed to be 7084 Oakdale Avenue.
2: Yeah.
1: 932.

0: 4-26 for an abdominal pain. Where we see take place from the Rambling Oaks Way to Dead End. From McKayla, Kevin,
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0: 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Resident fell, hit her head on the toilet, was bleeding, does have the bleeding under control now.
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0: 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Medic 1, respond box 1-1 for a 6 object, 7001 Charles Street, cross sheet at Ruxton Ridge Road, Greenwood Road, the Autumn Lake, room 243. Respond on Central, Medic 1.
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13-6, truck 13, respond for a fall assist, 1207 Red Cliff Road, crossing at Camberwell Road, Gilston Park Road. Respond on West, 943.

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0: 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How's the ventilator? We're clear.
1: Correct. 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
1: Open and route.
2: Yeah, what kind of your route? It's going to be a 75-year-old male patient at the location. As
0: and a 12, respond box 12-3 for a sick subject, 3 Nashua Court, crossing at Kelso Drive and Dead End, Fresenius Kidney Care, Unit 47 Henry, spot on East, 947.
1: Well, I have you on route. It's a 6-year-old female, conscious and breathing. They're in suite H. The caller back for patient completed dialysis. Now feels plenty nauseous and sweating.
3: Sure.
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0: 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Arlo Black 8-7, truck 8, respond for a fire alarm, 7602 Bel Air Road, crossing of Fowler Avenue, Cardwell Avenue, overly personal physicians, respond on east, 950.
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0: Flex 7-11, engine 71, Imba 515, EMS Ford upgrade, respond for a fall, 1813 Old Eastern Avenue, cross 8 East Orville Road,
1: engine
0: Walton
1: two,
0: Road,
1: clear.
0: The White House,
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0: 133, respond on East, engine 71.
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1: 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Headaches for the past couple of days, dizzy, passed out twice last night, so it's your cancer, nothing further.
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0: Dalesford Road, crossing at North B Road and Clearwood Road, found on Central, 951.
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0: struck a drive one-story physician's office. Appears to be evacuated. Nothing evident. We will be out investigating.
1: I'm Derek. In the 71 for visit.
2: 71.
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0: Airwell box 36-2, truck 5, first responder from BWI Medic 43, respond for a trouble breathing, 349 Bingley Avenue, crossing at Barrow Road, Charleston Avenue, respond on west, truck left.
2: All the west.
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0: Medic 6, respond box 27-1 for a fall, 7859 Rockbourne Road,
3: Shore
0: Road, Scholar Road, respond on east, 927.
4: Correct, Medic 11, I have an 11-5, 8304 Dalesford Road.
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5: 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Okay, go ahead. 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
0: 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Air local box 46-20, engine 18, truck 18, respond for an elevator malfunction, 9447 Town and Brook Road, crossing to Coyle Road and Lakeside Boulevard, respond on west. Truck 18.
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3: That's correct. 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Are you going to clear?
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0: Sure, 8 from Engine 10. What do you got on scene?
5: A large medical complex. 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
2: Low block 57-9, engine 9, respond for a fire alarm, 1700 Spares Point Boulevard, cross sheet is finishing Mill Road, Drake Point Avenue, the Amazon, respond on the east 76.
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0: 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Engine 1, you can go ahead and clear.
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1: on not breathing in the bathroom, medical day services. The caller was not near the patient, but they did have an AED machine nearby. Nothing further this time.
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0: Level 5, Box 57-9, Engine 6, Truck 15, respond for a fire alarm, 1700 Spares Point Boulevard, crossing a finishing mill road, Trade Point Avenue, the Amazon, respond on 1011.
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2: 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Is 113 going to be closer or high?
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5: She's on scene. They're going to take care of the issue and reset the system. We'll be clear.
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0: Medic 14,
2: 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Dispatch medic 17. Can you just confirm what call we're going to? We're just now walking out of the hospital.
0: It's going to be 11-12, 812 Register Avenue for trouble breathing. Engine 11's on scene.
2: Okay, we're good. Engine 11, we're coming from Sinai. I will be there shortly.
3: Medic 855, respond to 56-3 for headache. 12020, right Town Road, crossing the Main Street, Cherry Hill Road, at Cherrywood Manor Nursing Home, unit 120.
0: Medic 104, respond to 41-year-old female conscious breathing. Patient first. Patient has neck, arm, and chest pain, is dizzy. Abnormal walking pattern. The facility has given her 4 aspirin.
6: And move 405s are out.
0: And a 405 have you in a row, 1021. A single vehicle accident. It's going to be a white Honda Accord. Right side of the road. Caller advised there's a big sign in front of them. It says Towson, York. Deer jumped down in front of them. Crashed. Does have an injury to their arm. Medic 117, standby.
3: 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Engine 4, 1022.

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2: 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She wants a medic to check her out because of the heat.
1: Copy.

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0: paramedical Bob 15-10 and G16 medic 15-4 respond for trouble breathing patient with a trach. 5914 Daybreak Terrace off of Overdale Avenue and Point Pleasant Road. 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
1: Tower 17, have you in route? 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It's going to be a gray Hyundai Kona.
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1: 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He's having breathing issues. His oxygen keeps dropping.
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2: clear. Harbor Ridge, 9204, Appleford Circle, off of Lakeside Boulevard and Atrium Court. Operate on west, 1041.

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2: Thank you, 13-19 medical box. 93-year-old male, not conscious, he is breathing in the lobby of the St. Agnes Medical Group. 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
1: Sierra Tijuana 5-16, truck 5, respond for a fire alarm, 3900 Benson Avenue.
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0: 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Medic 55, respond box, send us 12 for a sick subject, 2308 Foster Avenue, approaching to Ellen Avenue, Warner Avenue, and working on the cover. Respond on Central, Medic 55.
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2: Medic 1 clear. Medic 1 heavy clear. Medic 55 from dispatch, there is a hazard on this call, and there's a resident at the location that suffers from mental illness and is confrontational and aggressive towards first responders. Do you want a stage for PD? I can have them to the call.
1: Sure.
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0: 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Crossing to Butler Road and Hammond Avenue. Respond on west, engine 56.
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0: dispatch. Medic 1, 1-1, trouble breathing, Autumn Lake, 7001 Charles Street off of Ruxton Ridge Road and Greenwood Road, room 128, operate on Central, Medic 1.
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4: EMS 3, have you on route, medic 107, engine 15. I'll advise it's going to be the on-ramp from 702 on the 695 towards Dundalk. They see a dead body in the creek down near the trees on the right side.

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2: 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Respond on east, 1126.

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1: You're on the off ramp from 702 to 695.
2: Yeah, I just want to comment as well. Yeah, they have proper codes you can clear.
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4: 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We're coming around from Side Alpha.

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1: That.
0: Fucking, I can't find anybody.
1: That's correct. They are advising they're on the off ramp from 702 to 695.
0: All right, 10-4, 11 now. Thank you.
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2: 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Respond on west, their tall group fire dispatch, 137.
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2: 1143. Police are on scene, 53-year-old female, confessing medic for a mental health issue. You have BWI medic 43, nothing further.
1: Truck 5, sir.
2: 1143. Yes, 2-1143.
0: A is an Adam, Belfast Road, crossing at Chilcote Road, Price Hill Road, respond on Central, 543.
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3: Okay, we'll bring them up, thanks.

0: connection with her, and he's 64-year-old male, passes some breathing. 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Patient is completely alert, really normal. 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
1: Right.
0: That was 44.

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1: Go ahead. Place us on the call on McDowell Lane instead of 43, and we're requesting law enforcement meets us there.
2: Correct. They're already on scene. You have truck 5 as well.
0: Awesome. Thank you.
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0: His measurement is out.
1: Right, and just out.
0: Can I get to the time we call priority four?
1: Interception, that would be 11:28.
0: Just confirm 11:28.

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3: Go ahead.
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3: Sorry, I wasn't just for. Medic 45, or 44 has arrived. 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
1: MS-515, respond 51-18 for a 6 subject. 1110 Pace Drive off of Marlin Avenue and Middleborough Road. Apartment 2, D. David. Operate on East, 1158.
0: Ambo 118, respond box 3-12 for a fainting. 3304 Kyle Court, Garcia Subet Road in a dead end. Respond on the west, 1158.
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5: 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You're responding for a 58-year-old female, conscious and breathing. 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
1: 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Medic 19, I'm out. 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
3: Hello, Black 669, Engine 51, Medic 9, respond for an MVC, intersection of Browning Highway and Dunhill Road, respond on East, 1207.

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2: 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Dispatch from Medic 6, clear and hot. 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
0: Medic 3, respond to 3-5 for a 6 subject, 2600 Lord Baltimore Drive, crossing at Tudsbury Road, Dogwood Road, at the FBI at Baltimore. 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

0: Yeah, so that's my opinion. I don't know if the Bureau knows that we're coming. Really expecting us.
1: Three. I was looking through the call, so this is actually in reference to a police call for an assist, and it seems like that person that was calling in is being asked to leave the property, and she's not, and now she's asking for a medic. Please have the call to Station Pine Rifle for police.
0: Not
1: 1215.
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3: Okay, all units responding, 33-4 box. Caller said stove was on fire. The fire was on top of the stove in the kitchen. Nothing further. Battalion Chief 2.
4: Correct.
3: 12. Engine 3.
5: Ambulance 9, respond back to 8-left for 6 subject, 8-100 Ross Hill Boulevard, crossing Sandy Port, Oak Hill Avenue, the bright blue assisted living, room 318.
2: Nothing evidence of shot.
5: 12-9-3.
2: 10 card off, engine 3 has got the command.
3: Okay, engine 3. 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
5: Medic 3, respond box 2-22, first stroke, 7116 Walnut Avenue, crossing to Bedford Road and Cedar Avenue. Respond on west, Medic 3.
6: I'm both in a row.
2: Two in the front, three in the rear. No walkout. Nothing evident.
3: Okay. 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
1: Ambo 10. 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
0: 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Medic 9.
1: EMS 8. I have you clear. Safety 6.
2: Clear.
1: Clear. Battalion Chief 5.
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1: Clear. Engine 321.
2: Clear.
1: You clear? 1225. Command from dispatch. I'm sorry. Truck 18, have you clear? Command from dispatch.
2: Yeah, we'll be switching back to west.
1: Okay. 1226. 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
5: 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They're on the stretcher. They're given to another crew.
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3: 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She's not feeling well.
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0: 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Respond on the east, 1243.
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0: That's correct. 55, I'll make a call back. 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
3: Medic 58, respond 7-18 for a fall, 1600 Evergreen Lane off of Mary Lane and Back River Neck Road, apartment 304, operating on the
1: 1248. We're roadblock 46-3, medic 18, respond for a lift assist, 9824 South Hall Road. Cross here, Rayton Road, Tiverton Road.
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4: 2200 Tracy for Tracy, you know, ruin at that end. 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
1: Okay, I'm direct. 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
0: Yeah, I'm clear, thank you.
1: 1252.
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6: Okay.
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6: Non-emergency is fine for now. 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

paramedic 54, respond box 21-15 for an assault, 3906 Misty View Road, crossing Carroll Island Road, Holly Hunt Road, respond on east, 1254.

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1: Medic 54, ambulance route is going to be for a 67-year-old female, or correct, a 65-year-old female. There is an act of assault at the scene. We're going to have you state your PD.
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4: Thank you,
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1: And 55, I have you arrived. 1256. And J, Medic 8, EMS 6. It's going to be in front of the Wendy's in the shopping center. Someone hit someone on a bike.
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0: We made entry. We have one unconscious female at location. Can you start the EMS supervisor, please?
1: I'm direct. Requesting the EMS supervisor. We need police to continue.
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1: 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Engineer, have you arrived 1300?
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2: 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Respond on west, 1304.

0: 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Respond for a fall, not alert, 13801 York Road, crossing at Broadmead Drive, Thornton Mill Road, Broadmead, unit 313. Respond on Central, 1309.
1: Just passing that one.
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2: Correct. I'll add you to it. 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
3: Yeah, I'm here.
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3: Perfect. Can you put me on admin, please?
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0: Medic 106, respond by 6-5 for a hemorrhage, 1732 Merritt Boulevard, crushing Sierra Road and Wise Avenue. The first
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0: Yes, sir.
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2: See, room number or building number?
0: It's gonna be 313.
1: Just off from utility 215.
3: Go ahead, utility 215.
1: Yes, sir. Could you see if you can get an update from Peter?
3: That's correct. I'll request an update.
0: Okay. Have you cleared 1311?
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0: Medic 56, respond box 56 13 for a suicidal subject, 1009 Berryman's Lane, Crossy of Churchberry Court, Sun Gold Road, respond on West, 1313.
1: Utility 215, Medic 54, police are advising to continue to stage. They're working on securing the scene.
2: 215, sir. And 255 is clear.
1: And 255 is service 1314.
3: EMS 6 is clear.
1: EMS 6 is clear. 1314.

0: been speaking throughout. Kind of 56, 13, 14. Medic 56, your patient is a 76-year-old female. Caller advised the patient has been depressed and suicidal, thinks she may have taken a bunch of medication. Saying she's not waking up, but she is breathing. Sees a bunch of empty bottles near a trash can. Nothing further this time.
1: Ambo 405,
0: okay,
1: paramedic at 56 upgrade.
0: Sure.
1: Box 56,
0: would you like a medical box for
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0: 4-13-16. 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
5: 405-1317. I'll be en route with the Medic 56. Do you want to hit the next due for the ALS upgrade? Medic 56 reported their patient was unconscious.
0: Okay, engine 56, I'm sorry. 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
5: That's correct. 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
6: 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Bleeding is under control.
0: Thank you.
1: Box 27-1, engine 271, respond for a fire alarm, 7842 Harold Road, crossing at Lynch Road and Church Road, respond on east, engine 271.
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0: 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I'm sorry. 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
0: 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Medic 13,
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0: 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Air route, which is 1323.
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3: Engine 2, 1323. Medic 2's on left. He's clear for now.
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0: Tango 45, Medic 203 to upgrade, respond box 48-17 for Chatham Ames, 10701 Jones Road, crossing at Philadelphia Road and the CSX Railway, respond on east, 1324.
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3: 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Are you on medic 54?
0: Yeah, I was just checking on your status. 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
5: 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Squad 354 out with 4. 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
6: That's Ranger 3-1. 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I advise on injuries to set me up with command.
1: Okay. 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

0: 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Operator West, 1348.
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0: medic
1: conscious and breathing at the daycare center. Child not acting like himself. He was in a bus. Without AC, thinking might be due to the heat. The skin temperature is 96.4. He's previously sick. Nothing broken.
0: Room K124. Medic 117.
1: 1353.
0: 1353.
2: Medic 117 having route. It's going to be room P124. 74-year-old male, kind of sprinting alert. Resident had a fall yesterday evening, now has an altered mental status.
3: Okay.
2: 1353.

0: Medic 102, caller called back into 911 saying another child has lost consciousness but is now breathing. Believe both of the children have heat exhaustion. Would you like a second medic started?
1: Yes, please. Hold back while we get there.
0: Direct, 1355. Engine 19, did you copy that as well?
2: 19, go ahead and put me in this file on that 2%.
0: I'm direct, 1355.
1: That's direct, Monroe.
0: Direct, 1355.

0: 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Operate on west, 1356.
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0: 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It's in the same strip with Worthy Brothers.
1: Roger. Medic 18, Ralph.
2: Medic 18, I have you in Ralph.
1: Medic 18, this is a daycare center, possible second patient. Child's not acting like themselves. Bus didn't have AC, then a second child lost consciousness. I want to see if you can advise. Engine 18 just arrived. Engine 19 just arrived.

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3: We need another BLS unit at this location, please, for a third child. Notify the battalion chief what's going on. I'm going to assume medical at this point in command.
0: Direct 1401.

0: 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Response 17-14, 6 subject, not alert. Stella Maris, 2300 Delaney Valley Road off of Old Boston Road.
1: Medic 117, if your patient's now going to be a 64-year-old female, conscious breathing, not alert.
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1: 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History of CHF, diabetes, sleep apnea.
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1: Medicaid Fox Eisen route.
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2: Truck 5, I responded with Panhandle Medic 31. They haven't called out yet. 47-year-old male, conscious of breathing, has been drinking alcohol, now having rectal bleeding. 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
0: Medic 3.
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0: 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I'll give you his application in a minute. Stand by.
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2: Unknown medical problem. 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
3: I'm going to assume medical at this time. 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
2: Direct, 1406.
0: 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Stay there. We're on the duty there.
4: All right.
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2: 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You're responding to a 41-year-old female conscious and breathing. She's nauseated and vomiting.

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0: 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I'll be in that for 3120 left.
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0: 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We do have you cleared 1412.
2: EMS 5 from engine 2.
4: Command from unit calling EMS 5.
2: It was engine 2. We're clearing Reisterstown and Paynersville. I didn't know if you needed any assistance there or not. Do you have it under control?
4: You can go ahead and head on out here for me, please.
2: Okay. Just double. What's that address again?
0: Engine 2, it's going to be 11,436 Cron Hill Drive, 11436 Cron Hill.
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2: Medic 9, come out. 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
2: 1418.

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1: Commander Dad.
0: Attack 25 is trying to raise you.
1: 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Hey, you have everything you need there? I was going to head that way. 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
3: 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I think we're okay with everything we need right now as far as transport units and personnel. 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
3: Yeah, that's fine.
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0: Ambo 405, respond 40-12 bucks for a 6LK 3642 at the Forest Way off of Birchmere Court and Lattimore Way. 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
5: screen status unknown. Caller advised near the light in the grass after getting off of 695. Male looks like that passed out. No further.
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0: 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We're going to see if she's going to survive. 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
1: 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Commander, dispatch. 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
7: 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If he was located and she states that she's taking a nap, we're going to be clear, no EMS needed.
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5: 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Operate on these.
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1: Inbound
6: 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Green North 10. Halo 355, 1428. Road and Greenwood Road, Autumn Lake. Inbound 10.
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0: squad 322, MA 355, respond for a 6 subject. 741 Howard Up Road off of Sudbrook Lane and Westover Road. Operate on west, MA 355.
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1: Amber, Amber 355.
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1: 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I'll go ahead and update it to, Mercy Hospital, 1430.

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2: 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Has AFib. It's going to be in AFib in place room to O2. 1435.
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0: 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Respond on west, Medic 2, correction, Engine 2.
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0: Another 14 around.
1: Another 14 around. And Sue, I know you're coming from 31 bucks. 1322 is in service. Do you want us to alert them?
2: Yeah, go ahead.
1: Okay, 1427.
2: Once they call out, we'll clear until then.
1: I'm correct. Fortunately, son.
3: Dispatch for command.
1: Command.
3: Somehow, can you notify the units that were on this 31 box?
4: Little box 2, that's
3: make sure they're patients that they're transporting don't have any paraphernalia on them.
4: Old Court Road, McHenry,
3: I'm pouring through the hospital. I don't mean weapons, I mean like fake pens.
1: I'm direct to medic 102 from the dispatch.
5: I got it.
1: Medic 18 from the dispatch.

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0: 4-26 for a 6 subject, 711 Academy Road, crossing a rambling oak way, Mount DeSalle Road, Frederick Villa, Unit 100, Mount on West, Paddock 3.
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0: 43 now.
3: Yeah.
1: Fortunately, man. Thank you, man. Medic 3 around. Squad 322, Medic 14. Motor vehicle collision, two vehicles. It's going to be a silver Honda Accord and a white and purple contractor truck. No further.
0: Offer.
1: 1439.
3: We'll take that right.
0: Medic 60, stand by.
1: 1439. Medic 3, responding for a 66-year-old female. Changing mental status, is lethargic. Patient is completely alert.
3: Okay.
0: Medic 60, respond box 17-23 for a back pain.
3: 430
0: West Adonia Road, crossing I-83 and Deerco Road to the Gray.
3: We're clearing speed, so.
0: Respond on Central.
3: Medic 14 wants to handle the two box.
0: Medic
3: 14. 1440. What was that?
1: Medic 19 is advising they're claiming St. Joe's. Do you want them to handle the two box?
3: Yeah, so we can take the 17 box that just came out.
4: Did the patient sound by chance?
3: And Route 3 are good on the comments.
1: Okay, where's the 40? 14, I'll clear you. You can switch over to Central.
0: 322.
1: Squad 322, 14-4.
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3: We're clear. Do you need us anywhere?
1: Stand by.
2: That's from 322. Can you expedite police because we have our summer shutdown going southbound?
1: Okay, expedite police. 14, you're coming from 215, correct? 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
4: 75, 1441.
1: Okay, you can stay in service.
3: 4-21.
1: Yeah, this is my 3. 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
3: 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Blood pressure, blurry vision.
1: Regret. 1446. And
2: before 1446. Medic 1, stand by. Medic 1, EMS 1, respond box 1-17 for chest pains, 204 Cortland Avenue, crossing West Susquehanna Avenue, West South and Town Boulevard, at Station 1. Respond on Central, Medic 1.
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0: 322. What's my transport?
1: Field medic, right, yes.
0: Alright. 19 will have 2583 for transport.
1: Okay.
0: So, what's your direction of travel?
1: We're currently on the outer loop of 695 approaching Green Springs.
0: Okay, take Stevenson, pass station 32, make that right on Reichstown Road, and then we'll get you in front of the squad. Reichstown and Old Forest 3 shut, pretty much shut down.
1: Alright, we copy.
0: I've got 355 from 321. Based on 322's last message, if you haven't committed to get off at Liberty and take no for no loss.
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3: Medic 60, I have you arrived 1450.
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0: 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Respond on west, Medic 3.
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3: Mag 203, 20-year-old male, catches some breathing. 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
3: Receptionist apologizes and says it's 445.
4: 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Thank you.
3: 1503.

0: a Black Spree 15. Engine 3 is first responder for Ambo 4, EMS needs upgrade, respond for fainting with trouble breathing. 6460 Wood Green Circle, proxy at Spring Mill Circle in the Pine Knot Court, respond on west, 1506.
1: EMS 8, 1506.

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1: 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Both clear. And as well as standby. Mbo 12, Mach 16-14, 6-object, 6600 Ridge Road, cross streets of Iowa and Ashland Road at Roswell Rehab. Mbo 12.
2: Correct route.
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3: Tampa,
2: 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Perfect, sir. 96, how are you clear? 209.
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3: Conscious of breathing, saying she felt faint, pulled in the Sunoco parking lot, parked near the trees. 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

0: 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Medic 55, respond back to 10-11 for a hemorrhage, 8710 MG Road, cross you to Wayne Avenue, East Joppa Road, Autumn Lake, Parkville. 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
1: 15-15. Just asking, it's clear. It's going to be a total of 5 transports and 1 refusal. MDA was made aware of where the locations of the hospitals are going to.
2: Received, and it all has been identical.
1: Thank you.
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0: 15-16. 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
7: This is Dr. Bennett, 117. 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
6: Is the dead
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5: It's BLS,
6: 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Sorry, you'll be coming from Sinai. You want to just keep 395 on it?
4: 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If they're coming from Sinai, we're going to be closer.
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2: 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I know you're already on scene. 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
3: 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You can go ahead and clear us.
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0: 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Turbo box 13-60, engine 13, truck 13, medic 5, response for an MVC of 695 between 15 and 16 on the inner loop between Baltimore National Bank and I-70. Truck 13, your sign will be the outer loop. Respond on west, medic 5.
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1: Engine 11 heavy en route. They're spawning box 11-2. It's going to be a male in his 30s. Not conscious, breathing status unknown. Caller advised, patient was laying near a bush with his legs in the parking lot. It's going to be a white male. Had a bunch of grocery bags. Was pale and then passed out. The caller's no longer on location.
2: 1537.

0: Medic 18, standby. Medic 18, respond back to 18-10 for a sick subject. 9109 Liberty Road, crossing at Chapman Road and Offutt Road. 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
2: We're going to get back to that access for us where you are, or should we hit the one ramp above?
3: I'm going to need you guys as close to the scene as possible where we are. We're either going to have to rig up the ladder truck with a 301, or we're going to have to rig up a ground ladder to bring a stove basket up about 20 feet.
2: Okay, we'll come up behind you, I guess, then.
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1: And one is 2018.
0: Let me clear a detail. 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
1: 15:45.

0: 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Engine 19, what do you guys need?
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0: 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Respond on Central, 50-8.
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4: 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Respond on West, 1551.

0: 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Tambo 10, respond box 11-10 for a fall. 1801 Wentworth Road, crossing the Peering Terrace and Oakley Road in Autumn Lake. Respond on Central, Tambo 10.
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Engine 17, medic 16. It'll be a 76-year-old male. Conscious breathing, apartment 304. Patient's heart rate jumping around, was 40, then went to 62, normally in the 50s range. No further.

485, respond box 55-21 for six subject, 3 Cameron Court, cross you to Arlen Road in a dead end, apartment A is in Adam, respond on east, 605.

0: dispatch medic two. We're gonna be clear, it's on patient refusal.
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1: Medic 15, police have the call as well. Two units have been dispatched. 18-year-old female, student suicidal, took some pills. Not reported to be violent, no weapons involved. The caller came in on a school bus. There was a summer program. Nothing further.
2: The team's direct.
1: 16-09.

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0: Engine 7 or 71 was here earlier and left one of their ladders. I don't have a way to get their ladder home if they could start one of their engines this way just to retrieve equipment.
1: Sure, 1521.
2: He's at 11 box from 2.
3: Correct. Let's do it.
4: 11 around. Engine 11, is this the same call probably from 20 minutes ago?
3: That's correct. Medical for correction. Engine 11, squad car 630 provides the subjects intoxicated and talking fine, refusing medical and police.
5: Roadblock 15-65, engine 7.
4: Yeah, that sounds like the last call Nature just had. 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Are police on scene?
3: There's two units in route.
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6: EMS 1, clear.
3: EMS 116.
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3: Yeah, that's fine. It's going to be 11-2 at 8727 Lock Raven Boulevard.
7: Alright, we're heading to Lock Raven
3: Boulevard. 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
8: Carol Mac 79 is out of 219.
3: Carol 79, heavy at the hospital, 1615.
0: 7 from engine 15. You'll see the charge trucks blocking the ramp. You just need to come down this way. We have one of your ladders. We just can't fit it to get it back to you.
5: Roadblock 15-6, engine 6, response for a lift assist, 1420 Merritt Boulevard, crossing to Ives Lane, German Hill Road, unit 204, respond on east, 1615.
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3: Go ahead.
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1: 1615. 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Nothing further.
7: This was good.
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0: 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Truck 1, 1617.
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3: Ambo 355 is en route to 208.
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5: Medic 17, respond back 17-10, heart problem. One vintage court, crosshairs, chamber throat, and dead end. Parked in B as in boy. Central, Medic 17.
2: Okay. 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
6: 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We're going to have the medic transport.
2: 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Medic 17, I have you around.
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0: 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Unit B, the patient's having heart palpitations for the last 2 days. Does have CHF.
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0: 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Engine 13, your assignment will be on the inner loop. Respond on west, engine 13.
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0: for medical 11. We can take that 11 box from 14.
1: It's all right. 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
2: All right, 14, we're off.
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1: Correct. 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
3: Engine 1 is sufficient. Thank you, Rob.
2: 14, you can clear.
1: 1626. Medic 11, it's going to be a 25-year-old female, conscious breathing. Girlfriend texted caller saying she's having trouble breathing. It's going to be apartment 410.

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2: Go ahead.
1: We had a dark gray van, not an SUV, that was off to the short on the fast lane. They didn't need any assistance. They were awake from what we could see. So if you guys didn't see anything.
3: Hey, we've traveled from security to Liberty. We got nothing. Unless you have a call back, we're going to be clear.
2: 10-4. MSP should be in the area.
1: Is this related to a call that we've had where somebody was getting off on exit 17 about a minute or two ago?
2: Stand by, I'll look at their side.
4: There's another 113.
2: Hey, 113.
4: Going to be cleared, 212 and out of service, where's the map?
2: Received. And Engine 3, all I got on the police side is that they were MSPs direct. He doesn't say if it was a reference to anything else. And I'm looking at Pikesville and all them, all the other bodies around. I don't see any reference to that area.
1: Engine 3 is okay. We're clear.
2: 10-4, units clear. EMS is correct.
0: 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Robert Chastains, 3500 Baker Schoolhouse Road, crossing to Gunpowder Road and McDowell's Manor Lane. 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
0: 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Engine medic 60, it's going to be a 72-year-old male, conscious and breathing. Caller's having shortness of breath, chest pains, and vomiting. Also feels lightheaded. Been advised to come through the garage door.
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0: 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Respond on Central, 1635.
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1: 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Could they give proper codes as well?
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1: River Blacks 8-12, engine 8, respond for a fire alarm, 8100 Bel Air Road, crossing to White Marsh Boulevard, and Ridge Road at the Wawa. Respond on east,
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0: 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It's been reset. 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They're going to put it on test and reset that additional pull station. But 17's going to be clear.
1: All right, I'll be clear. 1650.

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2: Young child needs to be checked out. Also stating that there's antifreeze in the roadway.
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4: 1705. 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
2: 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Don't have this
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0: 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Final on east, 728.
1: Ambo 12, Ross.
2: Ambo 12, 1708.
1: Bash, Mike, 2-0 recently on my house.
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2: Ambo 12, I have you in route.
0: EMS 6, respond box 55-4 for unconscious NPC. 9431 Bel Air Road, cross you to Walter Avenue and Halbert Avenue. Respond on east, 709.
3: Dispatch
1: 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We're going to be recorded to the
2: MVC as well.
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1: 7-9. 55 dispatch.
2: Go ahead.
1: It's not going to be a bus. We've got two ejected. Tell me a second ALS.
2: Direct. You now have two ALS, Medic 55 and Medic 203. In Ambo 12.

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1: The trooper's doing a weather check at the moment.
2: Engineer,
1: have you around engine 55 from dispatch? 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
0: Medic 1, respond on 11-10 for a fall, 1801 Wentworth Road, crossing of Herring Terrace and Oakley Road, automatic Herring Parkway,
1: respond on Central, 1713. Engine 8 from dispatch, you're going to be the landing zone engine when arrives.
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3: 55 to 8, it's going to be right across the street.
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3: The landing site will be in the open park lot right across the street from us.
2: Okay.
4: Has a head injury and bleeding.
0: Ambo 4, respond box 13-14 for a fainting, 1403 Barrett Road, crossing to Harwall Road, Newfield Road, respond on west, 1714.
2: GP's arrived, where do you want us?
1: Confirm 54-4 for a fall.
3: Right behind that, 55.
1: 536 Eastern Avenue off of Grace Road and Brinkman's Road. Operate 1 East, 1715.

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3: President, would you still like VGE to continue?
1: Engine 18, clear Rambo 4 avenue route, 77-year-old male, correction, female, conscious and breathing, says she feels unwell, like she's going to faint.
4: Trooper 1 with a 12-minute ETA.
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5: 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We'll be pulling up in about 7 minutes.
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4: 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Do you still need AMBO 12 to continue in?
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0: kind of coming. It seems like the caller may be confused as giving the Fontana Lane address as her home address, but it is saying that she's at the pharmacy at the Walmart.
1: Correct.
0: 1717.

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1: That's not 60.
0: Sign on. That's the IT.
1: We're having problems consulting. Do you think you can let your hospital know that we're coming in with a priority 2 abdominal pain with vomiting?
2: Correct. And do you have an ETA?
1: 20 minutes.
2: Correct. I'll give them a call.
3: Three.
4: You can confirm ETA on a trooper.
3: Last ETA was 12 minutes. 1716 1716 1716 1716 1716 1716 1716 1716 1716 1716 1716 1716 1716 1716 1716 1716 1716 1716 1716 1716 1716 1716 1716 1716 1716 1716 1716 1716 1716 1716 1716 1716 1716 1716 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1716 1716 1716 1716 1716 1716 1716 1716 1716 1716 1716 1716 1716 1716 And Kevin, I don't know if you saw that last remark added to the call. I alerted the supervisor. They're speaking with 911 to see what we're going to do. Just stand by for now.
4: Turn around to the 16 on to 2.
3: Engine 282, you had no volume. Can you repeat?
4: Engine 282 is en route to the 16 knots with 2.
3: Correct.
5: This session 7, we're at Walmart. We're just going to maybe go in and check it out.
3: Okay, I'm through it. Okay, I'm through it.

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0: Medic 56, EMSA response for a mental disorder. 904 Hammershire Road, cross street, the BJ Court, Dancer Court. Respond on west, Medic 56.
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0: respond for a fall, 5211 Castleston Drive, cross street of Holliston Circle and Stapleford Road, respond on east, engine 12. Trap, 1723.
2: He is responding to Hammershire Road. 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

Motel, respond box 10-6, is there a fall? 7704 Chestnut Avenue, crossing at Taylor Avenue in the dead end. 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
1: 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Landing, landing zone engine for the engine 8.
2: Yes, sir, you're going to be across the street from 9423 Delaware Road. It's going to be at the East Baltimore Church of Christ. You got a wide open parking lot. No overhead obstructions on the lot.
0: 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Trooper 1, submitting unit. 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
1: 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I'm going to look for a CLS.
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1: 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Okay, so you're going to take the 12-3 for Medic 9?
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1: All right, 1733. 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
2: MO 325 heavy route. MO 325, you're responding with utility 304 on scene. It's a 48-year-old female. 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
1: 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Medic 18 clear, medic 2 clear. 17, 35.

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Just wanted to respond back to 10-6 for an injury. 7704 Chestnut Avenue, crossing at Taylor Avenue in the dead end. Respond on Central 1736.

0: 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You're responding at the request to ammo 10. 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

0: 8-15, truck 8, Kimbo 485, medic 15, EMS 7, respond for a fainting, 8832 Walter Boulevard, Carsey, East Joppa Road, Oak Crest Village driveway, the Oak Crest Village, unit 316, respond on East, Kimbo 485.
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0: 738.
2: Alarm medic box 13-2, anti 13, medic 13, EMS 8, respond for a violent mental disorder. 1209, Brigadoon Trail.
3: EMS 7 en route.
2: Mackinac Square in the dead end, operate on west 1738.
3: Truck 8 en route.
4: Truck 8, 1738.
3: Okay.
5: Yeah. EMS 8, 1739.
4: Many 13s in route.
5: Yep. Engine Mag 13, EMS 8, 26-year-old male. Supposedly was on the phone with his Miss Portia, said he was threatening to kill people, was busting up windows, throwing chairs, threatening to kill everyone at location, or advising that his hand is bleeding. Police have a call space so they can advise.
6: Okay. 54
4: 2003, 1740.

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3: Direct 1723. 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Medic 15. 7 just cleared a 16 box. We're in a 15 box. 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
4: Yep, I'm direct. 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
3: Thank you.
1: Truck 18, Medic 18, EMS 2. All that for you. A female called in and said she believes she hit someone on a bike. They are breathing, possible leg injury.
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2: 10-4.

0: 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Respond on west, 746.
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2: EMS 5.
1: Yeah, let me be clear. This call, do you think I'd be any closer than EMS 2 for the ED box?
2: EMS 2? 95 and welcome. EMS 5.
1: Sorry, I missed that. It was a little muffled.
2: He's at 695 and Wilkins. 5 and Wilkins Avenue is my current location.
1: Okay, I can dig it.
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0: 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EMS 5 are going to be closer than me from the 13 box for that 18 medical.
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1: 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It's going to be a 33-year-old male, conscious breathing. 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Unknown if it's more than one in a row. Not a diabetic, isn't epileptic. Tritine has stopped.
2: Okay.
1: 1758.

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2: Roger, Albert.
3: EMS 7, General. Can you send this down to my screen? I didn't get anything.
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4: What was Harford and Putty Hill?
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4: Okay.
1: Medic 15, respond 6-8 for a 6 subject, abnormal breathing. 2961 York Way off of Mornington Road and Dunman Way. Operate on East, 1805.
2: All units responding, box 10-9. Callers requesting to cancel. Another driver was able to wake him up. Said he fell asleep and he left the scene.
4: Medic 15,
5: Andrew, time's clear.
4: EMS 7's clear.
2: Have you all clear, 1805?
6: EMS 6, EMS 3, 1805.

0: take this unit out.
1: Take this unit out. 19-year-old male, got some breathing, took a nap, woke up, and thought he feels weird. Feels dizzy and heavy shortness of breath.
0: Okay.
1: 18-06.
2: I'm going to 550 this morning.
1: I'm going to 550.
2: What's my closest air last year?
1: I'm sure it was Medic 16.
2: Is that 15 or 16?
1: 1-6.
2: Alright, we're about to pass and go on the Franco Square. Oh, we'll just transport.
1: Okay. 18-7.
3: Just passed Magic 8. Trooper 1, you're out in shock trauma.
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1: Okay.
2: 1813. Box 1-11, medic 2, EMSI, respond for an allergic reaction. 6501 Charles Street, crossing at Charles Lake, Gatehouse Drive, Shepherd Pratt. 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
3: Which are we supposed to turn around?
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0: EMS 5, 1814.
4: 1814. I'm sorry, I'm clear.
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3: That's using my...
0: Back 2, 1815. Back 2, EMS 5,
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0: and was identified by EMS-1 transporting 201.
1: EMS-10, just confirming you said 201?
0: That's correct.
1: Correct, 1817.
2: Dash 26.
1: Go ahead.
2: King Cam, please.
1: Correct, EMS-5.
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0: 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Respond on east, 1818.
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The key BGD called back in reference to the last one on Fontana Lane. They now have an odor of gas a few doors down from the location that you were at before.

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1: 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There's six subjects. 5215, Wagon Shed Circle, crossing a triplet road in a dead end. Respond on west, 1830.
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1: Ambo 285, I have you around. 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
3: Okay.
0: Medic 58, respond box 7-10 for a 6 subject. 1000 Eastern Boulevard, Garcia Selig Avenue, and Old Eastern Avenue, the McDonald's.
4: Engine 16, clear. 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
1: Have you en route. And AMBO 285, engine 282, 60-year-old female, conscious and breathing. Patient fell in the concrete, responding normally. Nothing further at this time.
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0: Dispatch 16, I just want to make sure you have us clear.
1: Okay, sorry, I have you clear. You can reload. Medic for dispatch. 58. Please advise that you can now clear.
2: Right, thank you.
1: Have you clear 1842.

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1: Arrival time is 1747.
0: Thank you, Mr.
1: No problem, 1845.

Alpha 505, Tomahawk 50-1 for Hemorrhage, 16 Autumn Winds Court, Crosshair Ridge Road, a dead end, spot on Central, 1851.

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1: 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You're responding for an 84-year-old male, conscious, breathing, his toe is bleeding. He's on blood thinners, nothing further.
0: Sure.

paramedic 3, respond box 32-1 for stroke 48 Sudbrook Lane, crossing Old Court Road, Rising Sound Road, the Tumblr Seafood, respond on west, 1834.

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1: 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And no further information at this time.
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1: 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Clayton feels that his father is dehydrated and constipated.

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0: 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Respond North East, 900.
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1: Sorry, Biggie. Out of service. We're on 702 and almost right by our station. There's a lady laying on the side of the road. We're going to just check out real quick. So hold on, firefighters, for a second.
2: Okay, I'm there. I'm still

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1: Hi, Harlan.
0: I'm sorry, I just want to make sure, did you ask for police?
1: Yeah, she's telling us that her boyfriend pushed her out of the car, so we're still trying to figure out what's going on.
0: Yeah. Okay, I'm direct 905.

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2: Engine 6.
1: First move in the oven. Alarm reset on 6-1. Correct, and the stick is clear.
2: Direct 1909. Engine 6, are you still on the talk group?
1: That's correct.
2: I just got a 6-22 for a smoke investigation on Peninsula Expressway Bridge. Would you be closer to that?
1: Yes, we see it. We're on our way to investigate.
2: Direct 1906.

0: Another
1: one. Night one, heavy route responding to Tower 17. It's a single motorcycle accident with one person injured. It just came out as an MVC with injury. Do you want the EMS supervisor started for the motorcycle?
0: Yeah, you can start him up.
1: Okay, yeah, I'm going to get the medical box started. Additional comment advised, now the subject is now unconscious, unknown breathing, he may have expired.
0: Sure.
1: And Tower 17.
2: Sure.
1: All right, thank you, Tower 17, 1911.
2: That's correct.
3: That's 1911.
2: Step Foster.
3: 57-13.
0: Tempo 45, clear.
3: Direct 1911.
4: That's our transition island.
3: Go ahead.
4: We're in the area of the fire. It's going to be at the dump. It's a 57-13, alert 57, as well as the brush unit. Access is going to be off of for 57 off Bethel Boulevard.
3: Under 1912.
4: That is the phone call.
3: Under 1912.
2: Engine 6. Engine 9. Is it outside fire?
5: Yeah, we just had eyes on it. It looks like a large brush fire at the trade point. Dump area.
6: Oakbox 57-13, enter 57, engine okay. 9, brush 57, respond with engine 6.
0: Did that one?
6: 1935 Reservoir oh. Road. Cross the peninsula, express by 1-8-1937.
3: Oh, God, I should do a call.
5: Six from 57. Looks like we have access off of Reservoir Road if you follow us in here.
2: It's okay.
0: This is Medic 1. Is EMS 7 Rago?
1: Negative. We're negative.
0: Across the US, 10, is it you make 13, several breathing, 4001, April Road, Cross Street, Nailers Lane, and 84 Pavilion, the Park, 1900, 1913.
1: That's correct.
0: Area 3 and Parkway, 375, I'm not sure who's going to be closer.

0: actually being dispatched now. We got that
1: local box 17-5-7 response. Reported Craig, correct? West Savannah Road.
0: Take care, 1914.
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0: You drive right at that intersection there. Motorcyclist into the telephone pole.
3: Pine Valley. Okay, thank you.
0: You're welcome, sir. EMS-7, would EMS-1 on the road, are you going to be closer than he is? He's at 695 now.
3: I got it.
0: Direct. EMS-1, heavy back in service. And Tower 17, a heavy arrive, 1915.
4: I'm in off Reservoir Road. There's a hydrant at the end of the
1: pavement. Look, I'm sorry. First fire for medic. 355. Trouble breathing, 3362. Fairview Road off Davie Road and Bronson Road on west, 1955.
5: 10-6 arrive. Head to 9. We're going to go ahead and hit that hydrant and bring you alive.
6: Yeah, we saw only like a 16-foot boat. 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
0: EMS-7 is paramedic 1.
7: Okay, guard, is there any other entry?
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0: 395, I have your route. 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
1: 10 to 10, heavy route, responding with ambulance 12 for an MVC with injury. Two vehicles, an Acura and a Nissan involved. One subject is bleeding. Multiple calls received about this incident. 1924.

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1: Tower 17 advised trauma arrest at 1915. However, if you want to get specific, CPR was started at 1911 by a bystander. 1925.

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1: 505 on a patient refusal 1925.
2: Bravo 475, medic 60 for ALS, respond 17-3, trouble breathing, bright view, 12,261, Roundwood Road, off Tullamore Road, Strand Hill Court, room 206, respond on central, 1926.
0: Bravo 475, Ralph.
3: Paramedic 60 is en route.
1: 475, medic 60, I have you both en route 1926.
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1: Engine 10, 1926.

0: Medic 60, Ambo 475, you're both responding to Unit 206. The 91-year-old male, conscious and breathing, blood pressure is high, also having heart problems, not completely alert but breathing normally, nothing further.
1: Medic 60, correct. So we can take that 17 box from 60.
0: On direct, Medic 11, stand by. Medic 60 ahead, clear.
1: We're clear, thank you, 11.
2: Still west for Medic 1, Priority 4.
0: Medic 1, I'm direct, Priority 4. Time is 19:27.
2: 19:27.

0: And Medic 11, Unit 206 with Ambo 425 to Brightview Maze Chapel. The 91-year-old male, conscious, breathing. Additional information advised, his heart rate is at 50/50. He does have a history of AFib, took his blood pressure and blood thinner medication in the past 12 hours. Nothing further now.
1: Thank you.
0: You're welcome, 1928.
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0: 1929.
1: 203,
2: 203, 1929.

0: Medic-203, you're responding to Unit 1127 for a 90-year-old female conscious of breathing who fell. Unknown the extent of her injuries.
1: Okay. 1930. 1930.
0: 1930.

0: this question that Dakota needs to get here before 75. I'm pretty sure we'll get there before them.
1: Okay. Amber, 475 from dispatch.
2: Dispatch from 475. We're getting off Bedonia now. If you just want us to continue.
0: If you have your back lights, I mean, you can go ahead and let me know.
2: Sure, I will advise.
0: Yeah.

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Outside fire, 1245 Francis Avenue off Federal Avenue and Ingate Road. 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
0: Yeah, Mr. Rook.
4: Yeah, Mr. 2-19-39.
0: As you want.
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1: 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Engine 5, 1940. I'm direct, sir. Have you clear priority 4, 1940?

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1: Hey, Bill 45, I have your route. Responding to express care.
2: I'm operating
1: in Taylor. It's a 17-year-old male, conscious, breathing. Possibly has a skull fracture. A neighbor brought him into the locations, unknown where it occurred. There's no serious bleeding. The patient is responding normally. Police have the call as well. It's still pending on their end, though.

0: 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Respond 13-3, trouble breathing. 5525, Farm National Pike, off Johnny Cake Road and St. Agnes Lane at the public storage. Respond to request 1945.
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2: 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Engine 6 will be clear.
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0: dispatch from Rock 1, we're going to clear of the scene. 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

0: and 440 was just
1: 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She
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1: 1949.
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3: 441, I have you in route. 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
0: We have an engine emergency, not emergency, but we have an emergency.
2: Josh 5, engine 8, Taylor 10, respond from NBC. Fiddler Road and Henry Avenue. 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
2: 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Pressing units on scene, trouble breathing. 917, on foot road,
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2: Oh, welcome back to 18-10. Truck 18, medic 2, respond. For a fall number alert, 3811 Dixie Road, Chandra Road, Terminal Road,
1: for two vehicle NPC involving black SUV and a black Honda. Car is saying there's possibly four people injured, but that's unclear. One subject looks like they have back pain and there's glass everywhere. Please have the call.
3: Hey, call up.
4: 19-1947. Truck 18, route. Truck 18, have you en route. Truck 18, medic 2, 89-year-old male, conscious breathing, unknown injuries. So he fell out of bed and can't get up.
5: Okay.
2: Paramedic 16,
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3: Rocky Road,

0: That is what they gave us, yes, ma'am.
1: Okay, can we do a call back and see if maybe that's an outside unit because there's no indoor unit in that tile with that number?
0: Reggie.
2: Rush 443, 1958.
3: Engine. 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
4: Good.
2: Do you want me to search you another transport? 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
4: Ambulance 10 from truck 8, when you arrive, pull around the front of the truck in front of the scene. We have an accident. We have a spot for it.
5: Ambulance 14 off.
1: 914, I have you route to station so police can advise. It looks like it's a domestic at the location. Caller was very vague with 911. We are receiving multiple calls. The neighbor asks the caller to call police. Sees blood. We're trying to de-escalate the situation. Subject's possibly a white male, 20 to 25. It's the call of the neighbor's son. Nothing further at this time.
5: Roger that, thanks.
1: You're welcome, 14-2002.
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2: 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Thank you.
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